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Why did a lot of us around here at EBN stop drinking? 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

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The Dance Kid Dance Act 2 tour is coming to Cincinnati. You heard it here first months ago before they had an official announce date or anything like that. That's why you listen to WEBN. So now you want tickets. 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

Jelly Roll's got a nasty divorce coming up. Yeah, I know. They say, oh, they're friends. They'll be friends for the next 10 years. Wait and see. That's how it always starts. 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

of the words TAG is a short abbreviation for Tomorrow's a Grave. Well, that actually comes a new meaning now.

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0: Really? 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That's what's come to now? Oh, it's about you and not about us. Do you have any guilt or regrets at all? This is all on you. You did this to yourself. You did this to yourself!
1: 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Sorry, Chad, I keep pronouncing your name wrong when I rock ya. I got it right this time, I feel. It's Nudge with an hour of local music for you here on WEBN. We'll get into some bad news regarding an iconic venue around the tri-state. But right now, let's keep the spirits up with a new one from Marlene Mendoza, Paranoid on EBN.

0: with remains from the local band Bury Us All on WEBN's Native Noise, where we're rocking local music till midnight. Bury Us All, part of an upcoming show with Life After This, Archer's Gate, and Aseda, who you will hear in minutes here on EBN. They had a show booked under the name Madison Meltdown. Well, if you've been paying attention to the local rock news this weekend, Madison Theater and Madison Live announced they have closed their doors forever, at least under the current management. I've heard some whispers that things are in the pipeline. Nothing official. But that show, Madison Meltdown, has now been officially moved to Annie's. I'm going to bet they call it Annie's Meltdown. And it's going to happen on Friday, July 20th. You're going to hear more of those bands from that show coming up on EBN.
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Archer's Gate on WEBN's Native Noise. They're hooking up with the next two bands I'm going to rock, plus one I already did tonight here on EBN, Bury Us All, for a show going down Friday night, July 10th at Annie's. It was originally booked under the name Madison Meltdown, but, you know, Madison Theater and Madison Live shuttered their doors, so they had to move the event. The concert now at the classic, historic venue, Annie's. Looking forward to it. It's a Seda with the truth.

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Well, Life After This is part of a big old show coming up Friday, July 10th at Annie's. 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

0: EBN. Those guys are in the 2.0 phase of their career, and really now it's 2.50. Half the band, including drummer Shannon Larkin, ended up retiring, and Sully, along with longtime bassist Robbie Merle, decided to continue on. They have found new players, and the drummer they chose has already served his time and has been let go. We still don't know why, but former Dream Theater drummer Mike Mangini got the call to come rock with Godsmack right as their tour was kicking off. He had no rehearsal. He showed up and played a big old show. Damn, that's impressive. For the latest in rock news, hit up WEBN.com. We got new stuff coming from Pretty Reckless.
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I hope you're feeling good at the end of this long weekend. Maybe you even had Juneteenth off as I did. Nudge, Rock, and Poppy, Amy Lee, and Courtney LaPlante here on EB.

0: Eddie Vedder released a new single. Well, he performed it at least. 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Now, there is Pearl Jam music to be made soon. I thought it was going to be sooner than later. However, the band checked in and said that they want to take their new drummer out for 10, 15 some shows first before going into the studio and doing a new album. So, that's bad news. That's going to leave us not getting an album for a while. Hopefully the next update is going to be the complete opposite and we'll find out the album's about to drop and a tour announcement. Either way, I'm excited for a future with Pearl Jam. ZBN.
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I'll let you know how to get your tickets to see Third Eye Blind right after Sleep Theory on EBN.

0: Blind will ignite the biggest blast in America, kicking off Boomsday weekend. Come Labor Day weekend, that Thursday is going to be a lot of fun. We hope you're going to come out and rock with WEBN for just $10.27, catching Third Eye Blind at Megacorp Pavilion. Grab your tickets now before they're gone. We're going to have a ton of fun. And if you've not seen Third Eye Blind live, they come highly shroom approved. It is literally one of his favorite bands. I think top two, maybe even favorite. I know when it comes down to it, it's either Third Eye Blind, Metallica, or Rage Against the Machine. Either way, we hope to see you as we're going to blow away summer in the biggest, baddest way possible. And it starts with Third Eye Blind.
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Good or bad? Seriously, check in with us. We appreciate you saying hi. Hopefully you appreciate Pearl Jam, because I've got Black on the way this morning right after this latest from Shinedown. 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

0: jam that you can catch up on at WEBN.com. The band announced that they may be taking their new drummer out on the road for a dozen or so shows before taking him into the studio to record a new album. It was months ago that Pearl Jam said that they had been working on songs and had been in and out of the studio, but now it appears that's just a lot of pre-prep and stuff. I don't know. Also, Eddie Vedder was rocking at the opening of the Presidential Library for Obama on Thursday, and he performed a new solo song. You can catch all that news at WEBN.com. 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

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And the best part? 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
1: Hey, you know what? Put on some music. Wouldn't that be nice, Jimmy? Some music would be nice, wouldn't it?
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0: You have a time machine, huh?
1: Yeah.
0: Yeah. Did you go back in time yet?
1: 5 minutes a day.
0: Oh, really?
1: That's why I sound so young.
0: Oh, okay.
1: I mean, people don't believe my age.
0: I believe it. Where'd you go yesterday? What date?
1: Let's see. It was...
0: I'm gonna go back in time!
1: Right. No. I'm trying to remember. It was like 3 years ago.
0: Gonna go back
1: at the, at the Florence Nightingale Rehab Center.
0: Gonna go back in time!
1: If people want to see what it is,
0: okay,
1: they can see it. It's www.kentgallery.com. The stats of it. It's a device that is actually quite large. One part of it is in geostationary orbit. It's a 7 mile cube. Okay, who am I talking to now?
0: This is Chris. Now let me ask you this.
1: What?
0: You sure it's just that? How does it break you down and bring you back in time?
1: Oh, because what it is, it's a way to amplify and control pre and retrocognition. The main device that I have is what I call a levogyre.
0: A what?
1: It's a levogyre.
0: And that's the nucleus of this whole thing?
1: Yes. In other words, it is the key invention.
0: You're telling me you built a time machine? Of a DeLorean?
1: No, it's not a DeLorean. Not a car. Because, like, when
0: H. Delibians!
1: Who is are there two people there on the other end of the line? Okay, well, anyway, I was about to describe my level giant.
2: Like a tree.
1: You're obviously cognizant of a normal gyroscope.
0: Get your meat hooks off her, Biff. Why don't you make like a tree and get out of here?
1: No, who am I talking to?
0: I'm gonna go back.

0: 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On KidChris.com, that's with two Ds, you'll see the story. Now, it's a real news story, but it's so crazy that it seems like it's fake.
1: A former Fort Wayne mayor is getting some national attention. Thousands of people voted online to name the new city-county building in his honor.
2: But that probably won't happen because of his name. News Channel 15's Don Austin is here to explain.
3: Well, Heather, Mark, the people voted, and the top pick so far with more than 10,000 votes is the Harry Balls Government Center, named after one of the city's longest-serving mayors. But not everyone's on board with that name.
4: Harry Balls was the mayor of Fort Wayne back in the 1930s and 40s. He even served a term in the 1950s. We have a street named after Harry Balls, so what's the big deal about naming the new city county government building after him?
5: Spelled B-A-A-L-S. Harry Balls. Oh, my God.
0: I would totally travel up there to get a picture outside the Harry Balls building.
5: It's worth it.
0: I need that sign, by the way, the street sign, the Harry Ball street sign.
5: Please, we need that in our studio.
0: It is the Kid Chris Show.

0: Oh, yeah. Well, this is awesome. Good morning. It's a Kid Chris show, and Tom Brenneman is already in here.
1: Good morning.
2: Put on your headphones. You know, you're a big country music fan.
1: I am. I like all music, except for that boom, boom,
3: boom. What's that?
1: That stuff you hear, like, in the clubs and all kind of thing.
3: Oh,
2: top 40 and hip-hop and stuff.
3: Who's your favorite rap artist?
1: I don't have one.
2: Oh. Nelly.
3: Do you like Nelly?
1: Although, you know, I am personal friends with Snoop Dogg.
3: I can see that.
1: Well, we do the Snoop Bowl on CW the last couple of years, and he comes up to the booth and does about three quarters of the game with us.
3: He's a good broadcaster.
1: So I've gotten to know him a little bit. Great, great dude.
3: He represents us in the Olympics.
4: We sparked a spliff together.
0: Really?
1: We did not. Don't start that kind of
3: thing. Tom is clean.
1: No, but he's a really good dude. He does a lot of stuff for a lot of people.
0: He coaches Little League football.
1: Yeah, and he started that football. Yeah. It started in South Central, L.A.
0: Buddy Holmsted is a new country artist that's going up the chart. He's not on the top three yet.
1: Okay.
0: But I want to get
3: really
0: your take.
3: Like
0: it's a new song that he's got out.
1: All right.

0: This is not legit.
1: What?
0: This is not legit.
1: What do you mean?
0: No way. No way. No way. They talk about losing your wife, divorce, your dog left you, right? And all you got is your pickup truck. They're not talking about whoever Smith. Did you do that? Did you have your band do that? One of your many band members out there do this song?
1: What? You don't?
0: Do you think I'm an idiot? I mean, seriously. I know I'm not the sharpest tool in the shed, as they say, right? But I mean, come on. Come on. Come on. Look at you. You can't even talk over there.
2: Chris is rarely speechless.
0: You knew it. You knew I'd figure that out. Come on.
1: The way you stared at me and said, you think I'm an idiot?
0: A lot of people do. I understand
2: that. You're far from an idiot.
0: No, believe me.
1: The way you looked at me, it's like I forged your signature on my report card and you said that to me.
0: Can't you see me as a principal of the school looking at a kid? You think I'm an idiot? Come on. Born at night, not last night. Isn't that the saying?
1: Oh, my God.
0: All right, I'm leaving you on that note.
1: Hilarious.
0: I'm leaving you on that note.
2: We love you.
0: The greatest country music artist of all time.
1: Buddy
0: Holmes.
1: Not
0: even close. No.
2: Why not
0: George
2: Buddy?
0: Strait.
2: Oh, yeah. He's
0: not even close.
2: He doesn't have hits like that, though. Whoever smelt it, they'll do.
0: No, he does not. No, he does not. No. That one got away from him. All these years of country hits, whoever smelt it, dealt it, slipped under the radar for old George Strait. See you later.
1: That made my week. You think I'm an idiot?
2: I really thought we could slip that one past. He caught on pretty quick, too.
1: He just started shaking his head and looking at me, and he goes, no.
2: About 10 seconds in.
1: He was bobbing his head, though, until it started going into the...
2: He was kind of jamming
1: to it. Then he goes, wait a minute.

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Hopefully you had an awesome weekend. It was a beautiful weekend. Hopefully you had a good Father's Day. And I don't know what else. Just, you know, the Reds did awesome against the mighty evil Yankees, you know. So are the hopes for the World Series still alive? I say yes. Why not? It's the Kid Chris Show, 102.7 WEBN. I'm on the

0: It's the Kid Chris Show, 102.7 WEBN. I have here, I didn't know this until I saw it this morning, Sarah, at least. This teenager that was missing has been found 63 miles away from her home. Left a note for her mom saying, this will be the last time that you'll hear from me for a very long time. I love you, Mom. I'll always be your little girl.
1: Oh, my God.
0: Yeah.
1: Could you imagine getting that from one of your daughters?
0: But everybody read, that's why this is... You know, everybody read the letter, I guess, and said, that's not her that said this. So this happened after her and her mom got into an argument about her having a relationship with an older guy prior to her disappearance. Did you ever have that? Did you ever, like, date an older guy and when you were in, like, high school or something? And your parents?
1: Oh, gosh, yeah. And they didn't approve of it. And then you're like, I'm going to run away from home.
0: Yeah.
1: And it gets so dramatic for no reason. But they're just looking out. But she did I know when I was that when I was that young?
0: She's about to start her senior year in high school, but she they were afraid that she was a victim of the human trafficking stuff.
1: Yeah.
0: But they found her like 63 miles away. Private investigator told the television station that something about the situation felt off.
1: Interesting. So yeah, she was probably with that dude.
0: Yeah,
1: the older guy.
0: Yeah, and then he wrote the letter or something. I don't know.
1: But
0: yeah. Did you ever get
1: lost?
0: I got
1: into a lot of problems. Like, it's amazing I'm actually still alive, thinking back to my teenage years.
0: Did you ever get lost and freak out your mom when you were a kid?
1: Oh, I freaked her out a ton, yeah.
0: My daughter, my oldest, Grace, she was maybe 3 at the time. We went to my cousin's wedding in Hartford, Connecticut. And we were at a hotel. We're coming down to go eat breakfast. And she's walking with me. And my wife goes to go with the baby at the time to go get a table. And Grace and I are walking, and we're looking at the food and stuff at the buffet thing and all that. And I thought she was right next to me. And I go over to the table, and my wife goes, "Where's Grace?" And I said, "I thought she came over here with you." She goes, "No."
1: Oh, my God, the panic.
0: Yeah, so we start running around the kitchen and running around, this whole area and stuff looking for her.
1: Yeah, yeah.
0: Nowhere. We go tell the front desk, and the front desk lady starts running around the outside of the hotel, and then my wife's screaming to call 911 and all this stuff. Come to find out, my daughter just went looking for mommy and couldn't find her, so she went back to the elevator and got in the elevator, to go up to the room, and she just got stuck in the elevator.
1: Oh,
0: I know.
1: At 3 years old? Yeah. Oh, yeah. My God, she had to have been terrified.
0: Yeah, but after that, we went back to the table, and our whole family was there and just started sharing stories about getting lost as a kid.
1: Yeah.
0: And everybody's done it.
1: Oh, yeah, I got lost in a grocery store. It was called Biggs. And I was lost for so long that my parents had to make like an announcement over the speaker and everything. It was so embarrassing. Sarah, where are you?
0: It's the worst.
1: Come to the front.
0: You know, as a kid, you think about it and you laugh when you did it. But then when it happens to you... Like I feel that feeling in my chest right now when it happened, and it felt like an eternity.
1: Oh, I'm sure.
0: Hey, caller, you're on the air.
2: I remember getting lost at a Cyclones game when I was 5 or 6, and it took so long that they made an announcement over the intercom as well.
0: Oh,
1: wow!
2: And yes, I definitely remember Biggs, especially the one in Forest Park Fair Mall.
1: Yeah. It was huge. Just think of like a bunch of Kroger smashed together and then had like clothing and stuff like that. I mean, it was pretty awesome.
0: I bet people get lost in those all the time. Like a grocery store like that. I bet that happened every day.
1: Oh, yeah.
0: I'm sure that happens at Jungle Gyms. That's not a small place.
1: Oh, I get lost myself in there.
2: That's international.
0: Yeah. Yes. All right, dude. Thanks, brother.
1: Yeah, thank you.
2: Yeah, have a good week, guys.
0: You too. It's the Kid Chris Show. It's 102.7 WEB.

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0: I love when Sarah Elise reads her news wearing her big chesticles.
1: Whoa.
0: Hoops. I mean spectacles.
1: Whoa.
2: It's time for Sarah.
3: That.
4: You're sick.
3: James Earl Jones.
4: He would never.
3: Very inappropriate. From the grave.
1: Jeez.
3: Unbelievable.
4: You're not right.
3: I'm not James Earl Jones. J-E-J.
4: You leave him out of this.
3: He is out of this. He's out of this world. He is dead.
4: Oh, my God.
3: Yeah.
0: Get after it, Sarah. Hell yes.
4: Speaking of dead.
3: Yeah.
4: Welp, this auctioned off house was sold as is.
3: Yeah.
4: Now police are investigating after a discovery.
3: As is.
4: That the new homeowner made after spending over $500,000. This four-bedroom house was built back in 2002, so not that old.
3: Yep.
4: But it was covered in overgrown shrubbery and weeds and grass, sitting on a few acres of land.
3: And remember, everybody, it was sold as is.
4: As is. Very important. Ew, investigators are saying the remains of three individuals were found inside.
3: Oh.
4: Ew, the skeletal remains.
5: Ew.
4: Back on the market.
3: Well, he said as is. So.
4: As is. Very important.
3: Yep.
4: That fine print.
3: Yeah.
4: Now, state police have not released the identities of the people that are dead. And they're working to determine the circumstances surrounding their deaths. But they're saying it doesn't appear that it was like some foul play or anything.
3: No. Just
4: how do they know that by looking at the skeletons?
3: Probably like if there was like a gunshots into the head, like a hole in the head or a bash to the head or something. But if they're just thrown into the
4: attic or in the basement, they didn't say where the person found the three skeletal remains.
3: Yeah, like if they're just sitting in a chair or something, they could just be old people that died in the house.
4: Oh,
3: or
4: that's if they were really sad.
3: Or
4: that's
3: if they
4: really
3: were like in the basement, they could be just like drug addicts that died in the house that were. How long was that house sitting empty?
4: Not sure. I think since 2016.
3: Okay, yeah, they were probably
4: one of the articles that I saw. But I mean, they built this thing back in 2002. It was a couple that had purchased this house.
3: Yeah, they could be just people that were squatting in the house. Drug addicts have died in the house.
4: Ugh.
3: So I would ask for the pay to go down. Like, you know, ask for less money.
4: Officials are saying they're surprised that no one appeared to have checked on the people for an extended period of time. That's
3: good.
4: What it seems like. So I think your assumption could probably be true.
3: Well, I know a lot of stuff.
4: But whatever your vibe is, there is a mini to match it at I-71 at Stewart or at CincinnatiMini.com.
3: Yes.

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It's the Kid Krush Show, EBN.

0: 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It's the Kid Chris Show, and I see over here, it's our buddy Constantine. Constantine, you're on the air, bud.
1: I know, dickhead.
2: His name is Constantine.
0: Good morning, Connie. You sound happy today.
1: Chris?
0: Yeah?
1: I heard your show and started rooting for a power at the outage. Awful.
0: Wow, that turned.
3: Thanks for the support.
1: Oh, relax, Lappy. I'm here now. The funny has arrived.
0: Yes, good.
1: Chris?
0: Yeah?
1: I used to date this girl who worked at the zoo.
0: Oh, mm-hmm. Okay, you dated a girl that worked at the zoo?
1: Yes, Chris.
0: Yeah, okay, that's awesome.
1: We broke up, though.
0: Oh.
1: She was just a cheetah. Hey, Sarah, my little peach cobbler. Why did the fish get bad grades?
3: What is it? Why did the fish? Is it why the fish get bad grades?
1: Why did the fish get bad grades?
0: Yeah.
1: Because it was below sea level. Pure gold.
0: That's good. Yeah, pure gold, Connie.
1: Pure gold. Chris?
0: Yeah? Oh, yeah.
1: My friend said onions are the only food that makes you cry.
0: Onions?
1: Yeah.
0: Yeah.
1: So I hit him with a coconut. Bang!
3: I like that one.
1: Produced violence, Chris.
0: Yeah, produce violence. Yeah.
3: Produce violence. Perfect.
0: Yeah, produce violence is good. It's always good.
1: All right, Chris.
0: Yeah.
1: I gotta cut this shirt.
0: Yeah, okay.
1: I had loaded nachos last night. I'm one laugh away from turning my boxes into a dip cup. Okay. Yeah. Oh, man. Hold up, Chris.
0: Oh, did you turn your boxes into a dip cup?
3: Oh, no. Yeah. Christopher.
1: I got it, Chris. Okay, Chris,
0: yeah.
1: The fun is over. I'll talk to you later. You're a bastard, Chris.
0: Okay. All right, go wash your boxers.
1: I will, Chris. I gotta go do them number two now, Chris.
0: Okay. All right, Connie.

Yeah, it's Monday morning here on the Kid Chris Show. It's 102.7 WEBN. Hopefully you had a good Father's Day. Now, don't bring it up again, okay? Because we got to get back to Mother's Day. Mother's Day was a while ago, but now it's back to it, okay? It's back to the moms. It's back to the wives and girlfriends, all that stuff, right? Back to them. It's the Kid Chris Show, 102.7 WEBN.

0: swollen up. So I was driving around and I was happy to do it. Like yesterday, my youngest went out to Kings Island. So I had to go pick her up at 7.
1: You were the Uber driver all weekend.
0: Yeah. And then I and then I dropped her off. And then my oldest wasn't feeling good because she is all hopped up after having the wisdom teeth blown out. So she wanted one of those refreshers from Starbucks. So I drove the Starbucks to get her one of those and deliver one of those to her. So
1: spoiled
0: I drove all the way back.
1: Girlies.
0: Yeah, yeah. Well, but you know.
1: But you got to do it after the wisdom teeth. You need something cold, some ice cream maybe.
0: Yeah, and then, but my youngest made me a homemade Father's Day card. That's what I want. That kind of stuff.
1: Oh, because that's sweet.
0: Yeah, because you know how it is when, you know, Father's Day, they just go and they go just grab a card and just sign it and give it to you. But if it's homemade, that's the best.
1: I used to do the homemade ones.
0: Yeah, yeah, those are the best ones, so... and I got, this was exciting to get. This is good for Father's Day. You ready? We haven't heard from this dude in a while in the talkbacks.
2: You know, love is like a machine. Sometimes you need a good screw to fix it. Hell yeah.
1: Oh yeah. He knows what's up.
0: This guy hits us up on the top, but not enough. He's the best.
1: Yeah, we haven't heard from him a bit. Yeah.
0: Here we go.
2: You know, I tried phone sex once, but the holes were too small. Ouch.
1: Ouch.
2: I didn't know what everybody's problem was. Sex on TV did not hurt until I fell off.
0: That's the last voice you hear before he chokes you out.
1: Uh-huh. Before you end up in somebody's basement.
2: I took Viagra the other day without drinking water. It got caught in my throat, and I ended up with a stiff neck all day.
1: Oh, my God.
0: So that guy, he's very welcome to hit the talkbacks. At least he brings something.
1: We got to get him into studio.
0: Yeah, somebody...
1: maybe, I don't know. Never mind.
0: Over the weekend, somebody was lighting up... not that... Somebody over the weekend was lighting up the, I don't know who was on or whatever, but it was lighting up the talkbacks. He just kept requesting George Thorogood, some obscure song over and over and over again.
1: What?
0: Yeah.
1: That's so random.
0: I know. And I'm like, George Thorogood, first of all, he's got like two songs, and the one you're requesting, I never even heard of. Over and over again. It's like, dude, it's not happening.
1: Shut up. Have it in the system?
0: I never heard of it. I doubt we have it. George Thorogood has two songs. Even George Thorogood, I'm sure if I told him, he'd be like, I don't even know what that is.
1: Like, what are you bothering me for?
0: Leave these poor people alone. Yeah. Let's see. George Thorogood. Yeah. I don't even think... Yeah, we don't even have George Thorogood, period.
1: We don't even have an example to play.
0: No. Oh, wait. Okay, here we go. Yeah, we have Move It On Over, Who Do You Love? Oh, wait, One Bourbon. Oh, there's four.
1: Wait, play the Who Do You Love.
0: That's this one. Boy, so there's four. I forgot we have this one. Who do you love?
1: Yeah. This is the one I know.
0: No, you know other ones.

0: And then there's one bourbon, one scotch, one beer. Yeah, I know this one.
1: I want to tell you a story.
2: Oh.
1: About the house in blue.
0: Mm-hmm. Then there's I drink alone. Yeah, with nobody else. That's this one. So he's got one, two, three, four, five. He's got five songs. So you know, yeah, this one. But he didn't request any of these. The one he requests is not in here. And then you know this one.
2: Yeah,
0: Bad to the Bone. Everybody knows that one. So that's
2: it. Okay, so I know like two songs.
0: Yeah, yeah.
2: George songs.
0: The one song that guy was requesting isn't even in the system.
2: That's why he was requesting it. He's like, I can't find it anywhere.
0: Yeah,
2: do you
0: right.
2: have it?

0: What a dope.
1: Sometimes I want that thing ripped right out of there.
2: Ah, you love it. Stop.
1: Well, when you get
2: love the talk back.
1: When people call with greats like this.
3: Oh, I took Viagra the other day without drinking water. Yes. It got caught in my throat, and I ended up with a stiff neck all day.
1: That's the goal that we want.
2: I think he and Connie should get together and just start telling jokes to each other back and forth.
1: The world's not ready for that, Sarah Lee.
2: It's a lot.
1: What are we doing next?
2: Well, we're going to talk about some high school students that found out about their teacher's naughty side, and they're using it against her.
1: Oh, it's a her.
2: I got all the details and the blackmail stuff coming up on WEBN. The forces in my

0: she got nose.
1: Oh, hi.
2: Let's hear it. I got to hear about this.
1: Oh, this is wild stuff.
2: I need it.
1: Making the headlines over the weekend. This woman was a high school teacher. Her name is Maris Nichols. She's 25 years old, down in Georgia.
2: Mm-hmm.
1: Mm. Good old country girl.
2: Love Georgia girls.
1: Now, her students found out about her naughty behavior and allegedly used it against her. This is awesome. They said, we know about your OnlyFans accounts. They said, we're going to expose you unless you give us better grades.
2: Well, there's something wrong with the OnlyFans account. That's legal.
1: I guess it's not a good look. And they probably figured, hey, if the higher ups find out about it, you might be out of the job.
2: Yeah, but the job sucks. Because you deal with jerk-off students like they have.
1: I could never be a teacher. Yeah, that's right. A tough gig.
2: That's probably what she said. Go ahead.
1: A lot of friends that I went to Miami with that became teachers, they're already done.
2: Yeah.
1: That was less than 20 years ago.
2: That's what I would have said to those jerk-off students. Go ahead. I'm going to lose my job of dealing with punks like you.
1: Not so innocent, though. I guess she's a fan of the punks. On top of that, she's been accused of having sexual relationships.
2: Oh, yes.
1: With a lot of her students. They don't have like an exact number on here, but reports are saying that Maris had sexual encounters with students on multiple occasions on school property, including in a school closet.
2: Oh.
1: And off school property, I guess on some golf course on the back of one of our students' trucks.
2: Oh, yes. What does she look
1: Maris,
2: like?
1: Maris, you're bad.
2: No, she's a good girl.
1: No, stop. Imagine if this was one of your daughter's teachers and you found out about
2: this. That's different when it's a girl as the victim.
1: It's the same thing, whether it's a dude teacher or a woman teacher. No. It's all bad.
2: When I was that age as a boy, I knew what was going on.
1: Reports are also stating that she sent naughty texts and pictures back and forth to students. And one of the female students said, she made me watch 50 Shades of Grey. So random.
2: Well, that student should have said, I want to watch that movie.
1: Sick. But yes, Maris Nichols.
2: I want to see her picture.
1: I'm pulling it up here because I knew you would ask.
2: Yeah, hell yes. Maris. I mean, and she's from Georgia?
1: This is, let me see. This Maris. Is her school photo.
2: Okay, let me see. Oh, my God.
1: I mean, she looks real. I mean, she's 25 beautiful. Years old. She looks really young.
2: Yeah, she's got a cute smile.
1: Cute smile behind bars in Georgia, all locked up.
2: She's not going to be in jail for long.
1: I don't think so, but I don't think she'll ever go back to teaching. Oh, she's going to have to.
2: My goodness, she'll be in. Oh, I'm sure her world is crushed.
1: I'm sure she'll be fine on OnlyFans, as they usually are.
2: Yeah.
1: She'll make that whole salary in a week.
2: I doubt that.
1: Never know.
2: No, OnlyFans people don't make that much.
1: Depending on how big the story gets. I mean, it was in People magazine over the weekend.
2: Yeah,
1: and
2: but they end up, you know how quick those stories go away. Those teachers that we talked to a couple years back, that's way over with.
1: Yeah, she has to stay in the headlines or keep trending on social media somehow.
2: Those go away
1: in order
2: fast.
1: To get the funds.
2: But if she, she's 25?
1: 25 years old.
2: I really don't want to hang out with a 25-year-old, though.
1: I don't think she wants to hang out with you.
2: Yeah, so.
1: You're too old
2: for
1: her.
2: I'm not going to hang out with her, so. Stay down in Georgia. But I'll look. And if she wants to come up for, I don't know, I got my surgery coming up.
1: She wants to hang out in Loveland with you and Millie De La Cruz.
2: Yeah, maybe. She can help me hang up pictures. I got a whole bunch I got to put up this weekend or during this week. So if she wants to help with that, I'm all game.
1: But I bet Maris is 100% in for that.
2: Yeah.
1: Sounds like a great time.
2: Yeah.
1: And I'm glad you finally got your surgery scheduled.
2: Yeah.
1: That's big.
2: So then I'll be back in the game. Right now I'm too sore to be, what do they call it? Hitting skins?
1: Christopher, I don't know about that one. That is the first I've heard of that.
2: Tapping it.
1: Did you just make that up or is that an actual thing?
2: Hitting skins?
1: Yeah.
2: Yeah. If you listen to music, yes.
1: I do listen to music.
2: Hitting skins.
1: What song is saying that?
2: I don't know. Let me type it into the machine that we have.
1: I don't think Breaking Ben has ever said that ever.
2: Well, there's other bands.
1: I get it, but the ones I listen to aren't saying that. Well,
2: so if it's not in the Sarah world, it doesn't exist.
1: Well, I've never heard it. How would I know?
2: Hitting skins. Well, there's Hit and Skin's custom printing.
1: Okay, that's not even a thing. Stop. You're just reaching.
2: No, that's what it, that's the first
1: you
2: thing.
1: You need a ladder
2: up
1: to get out of the hole you just fell in, no, you dork.
2: That's funny. Hit and Skin's custom printing. That's hilarious. It's
1: where
2: in
1: are they located
2: in
1: at?
2: In Orlando.
1: Time to take a trip. Gotta hit them up.
2: That's funny. Let's see, you got Hit and Skin's Big Bub. There's a rapper named Big Bub that's
1: exactly
2: used it. Sam Felt has used it.
1: Stop.
2: Yeah, there's a bunch of them.
1: If you've ever used that term or heard of it, please call us up. We'd love to hear from you.
2: Yeah, there's a whole bunch in here. If you look it up, Helix has used it. Ariana Grande has used it.
1: Ariana's not saying that.
2: Yeah.
1: Our girl Ari is saying that.
2: Let's see.
1: She's on her big world tour right now.
2: Yeah, KB has used it in the song Dark Skin. Harry Styles.
1: That's
2: Olivia
1: so
2: Rodrigo
1: funny
2: has said it. There's Hit and Skin's custom printing again.
1: Get Ty it on Lord a t-shirt.
2: Let's see, that's somebody just saying it in a quote.
1: I want to see when Ariana Grande was saying that.
2: I'm just scrolling through what I've typed in. I wrote Hit and Skin's lyrics, and it's just showing up in Google. So yeah, that's a whole bunch.
1: That is so funny.
2: Eric Sermon said it in one of his songs.
1: Yeah, the only rapper Hit and Skin's thing that's showing up for me on Google is this custom printing place. That's down. Yeah, that is down in Orlando. They've got about 9,000 followers here on Instagram.
2: Yeah, that's a good name for a place.
1: No, honestly, it is though. Yeah.
2: All right. Well, thank you, Sarah Lee. Wrap her up. We're running
1: late.
2: Yeah,
1: whatever your vibe is, there's a mini to match it at I-71 at Stewart or at CincinnatiMini.com.

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1: I didn't realize how much I love you. 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

0: Oh, yeah. Seg, I don't even know. I mean, do we just... I mean, we're just going to play the regular song because...
1: We don't know what to do.
0: I know.
2: The Reds are going to the World Series.
0: Yeah, right. I mean, do we have a World Series song?
2: Do we have a series dub?
1: We got to get a song.
0: Don't be a clown. Yeah.
2: For what?
1: Tito
3: rules.
1: About winning.
0: Yeah.
1: You got to... You gotta write the lyrics for a song about winning with Tito.
0: And by the way, it's not the new machine that keeps screwing it up. It's called the Machine.
1: Okay.
0: Well, they just Machine, but it's M-A-S-H-E-E-N. Machine.
2: That's the band's name.
0: Yeah.
1: Now, tell the Machine we need a winning song to go with the losing.
2: The Reds are so funny, beating one of the best teams in baseball. And then you've
1: Chase
2: got
1: Burns.
2: Another good one coming into town this week.
0: Yeah.
1: Chase Burns in the bullpen got it done on the mound, and Tyler Stevenson provided the offense as the Reds beat those Yanks 4-1, taking two or three in the Bronx.
2: That's crazy.
1: They're 7-2 overall against the Yankees.
0: Yeah, well,
1: they can't win against anybody else.
2: We'll see the divisional play over the next week and a half.
1: Chase Burns rolls to 9-1, winning his 8th straight start, 5 innings, allowing a run, 7 Ks.
0: Him and Ellie have written their checks out of here.
1: Yeah.
2: Oh, Burns has allowed, sad day.
1: Burns has allowed 2 runs or fewer for the 12th straight start, tying a franchise record dating back to 1900. The bullpen then took over for Burns. 4 shutout innings against the Yanks. And Tony Santion with a 2-inning save. Tyler Stevenson with the offense, as I said, on the day. 2 on in a 4th inning, belts a 3-run homer, and the Reds come home happy.
0: Man, let's over the weekend a 30-for-30, I think it was, or an E60, one of those, on that dude that pitched for the Angels, and then I think for the Yankees. He did pitch for the Yankees. The heads of one hand.
1: Oh, yeah, Jim. I know who you're talking about.
0: Yeah.
1: Yeah, oh. Yeah, incredible.
2: Yeah. Where's that at? Is that pitched on Netflix?
1: He pitched a no hitter at one time.
0: Yeah, yeah. He was incredible.
1: That guy's name is right there.
0: He looked like Mo Egger, or he does now. He's bald and stuff. But he had one arm or one hand.
1: Yep.
0: And
1: exactly.
0: He ended up being one of the best.
1: Yep. The Reds are back in town tonight, likely starting one of the biggest stretches of their season.
2: Oh.
1: 1-3 against the first place Brewers. Now tonight at GABP. Milwaukee rolls into town at 46-39 in first place.
2: Oh, man.
1: The Reds are in last place, 9.5 back. I would say at least 2 out of 3 to stay within striking distance of the Brew Crew. Yeah,
2: and we don't have to face the Brewers' best pitcher.
1: Brandon,
2: they move the rotation around, so the Miz dude will be pitching on Friday. So
0: it doesn't matter
2: good.
0: Who they play.
1: Brandon Woodruff.
0: They're still the Reds.
1: Brandon, yeah.
2: You just never know.
1: Brandon Woodruff will go up against Brady Singer tonight at 7:10. It's 3 against the Brewers here, 3 at the Pirates this weekend, and then in Milwaukee where the Reds never win.
2: Ooh.
1: Reds are now 2-13 against the Central Division this year. The Cincinnati's 35-26 against everybody else.
2: Okay.
1: How's that happen?
0: Well, you know what? When
2: it doesn't make sense.
0: I listen to Philadelphia Sports Radio, and Philadelphia is doing awesome right now. They're in first place.
1: Bryce Harper with the cycle, and Kyle Schwarber smacks some more home runs.
0: Yeah.
1: Knocks it off the Liberty Bell downtown.
0: But if you don't know what is happening in that town, and you turn on their radio station,
1: I think it's all.
0: They're in last place.
1: Right, exactly.
0: They just complain.
1: Exactly.
0: Complaining.
1: Yeah, it's a new format. Complain radio.
0: Yeah, it's great.
2: Yeah, I mean, the Phillies are only a few back from the Braves. I mean, it's a pretty tight race in their division, too.
1: Ellie De La Cruz went 0-for-6 yesterday in his final rehab game with AAA Louisville. He's expected to be activated tomorrow. Looks like the reports are they're going to call up 31-year-old right-hander Julian Garcia from AAA. 10th round draft pick of the Reds in about 6 years ago. He's 3-0 with a 3 ERA in Louisville and has not allowed a run in his last 5 outings. College World Series, it's winner go home tonight. Series tied 1-1. The winner tonight between North Carolina and Oklahoma gets it all.
2: Okay.
1: Wyndham Clark becomes the 9th wire-to-wire winner of the U.S. Open. In golf, final round of 73, nearly squandered a 6-shot lead. Hangs on for a 1-shot victory over Sam Burns, and he had to hear it from the fans.
0: Yeah, I got
1: the
0: booed.
1: Fans are yelling at him like, hey, missed the shot. I'm going, you know, so they threw those people out.
2: Good, as they should.
1: World Cup soccer. The Stars are out again today in matches. Messi and Argentina take on Austria. Mbappe takes on, will lead France against Iraq. The USA, that's his guy's name.
2: I know
0: the
2: it
0: USA's,
2: is.
0: You say the names is the best part of
2: it
0: this
2: is.
0: Whole thing.
2: That's why we laugh.
1: The USA's next match is Thursday against Turkey. Tickets are low as $1,400 for that match. So that's, make sure you sell it out.
0: Yeah,
1: get your tickets now. Racing over the weekend. Christian Lundgaard. Racing Christian Lundgaard. Wins the gets the win at the Road America for the Indy cars. Corey Heim takes the win in NASCAR's series at the Naval Base in Coronado, San Diego.
0: Bring it back to up there in Kentucky.
1: I mean, amen to that, baby.
0: Yeah, and I have nothing to do with racing and stuff. All I know is it was cool having something up there like that.
2: Yeah, exactly. That was a big deal.
0: And it's just sitting there.
1: I know.
0: And it just feels weird not having a track in Kentucky.
2: Yeah. They kind of just go together.
1: I think I'm going to put put up a bed or something and stay there until they bring the somebody did on a billboard until they win. Until they bring the track back.
0: Yeah.
1: I'm going there and staying.
0: But sorry to break everybody's balls, but you got to wait until another radio station does it and steal that idea and then do it and claim that you made it up.
2: So maybe Q102 will take advantage of that.
0: Yeah, you got to make it where another radio station.
1: Nah, forget it.
0: And get it from Bitboard.
2: Bitboard.
0: That's where they got it.
1: Well, we need it. Come on, machine, get some lyrics going and some music for a win.
0: Yeah, you got to get it done.
1: Because the Tito song stays with me for like 5 days
0: when they lose.
1: I'm just sitting there watching TV. Tito, we got to win.
0: Yeah, I know. Whenever they lose, that's the only good part of when the Reds lose is we know we get the Tito song.
1: Well, don't start losing starting
2: tonight.
1: I hope
2: we're not playing it a bunch this week.
1: Let's get it going.
2: Oh, my gosh.
0: All right.
2: But there's a lot
1: Big
2: of winning
1: week.
2: Going on over the weekend at Great American Ballpark. The Savannah Bananas were in town. Indianapolis Clowns, like, they were a ton of fun. So I was there on Saturday night.
0: Are you a fan of the Clowns segment?
1: No, I like that. I like that name. I like that team. They were like in the Negro Leagues for a long time.
0: Yeah?
1: Yeah.
0: Weren't you?
2: Oh, my gosh.
1: I don't think so.
2: You're not right.
1: Not sure. All right.
2: But, dude, the Bananas know how to bring out the crowd, man. Almost like 200,000 people downtown over the weekend to see those guys play. It was cool.
0: The only highlights I saw were some people getting beat up at the banks. Those are the only highlights
2: Your
0: I saw.
2: Your feed is a lot different than mine.
1: 9 or 10 people shot over the weekend. This is great.
0: That was it. That was great.
1: Well, wonderful.
0: Yeah. And then I look at that and I go, oh, yeah, that's right. That's okay.
1: It's Cincinnati.
2: That had
0: Bingo.
2: Nothing to do with the families
1: council.
2: And their kids being down at the Bananas.
1: City Council's going to have another committee on violence this week.
2: It was way worse in Chicago this week, and almost 40 people shot.
1: That's typical for that. They don't report that anymore. That's a typical deal.
0: But the only thing is, though, about that is I don't live there.
2: Thank God.
0: Yeah, I live here, and I don't
2: you
0: want the bullets here.
2: You could not pay me to live in Chicago.
0: Okay. You could pay me to live there. But anyway, so thank you.
1: Okay.
0: Please call 513 if you want to pay me to live there. Hey, wrap it up.
1: Okay. Go Reds. 1027 WEBN.
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4: Ruts clear northbound 75 near Donaldson. Left lanes are open again, so traffic beginning to thin out from Florence. Still an extra 5 minutes needed into downtown. I'm seeing some heavier traffic on eastbound 74, approaching 275 at the Colerain split. I'm looking for a problem after 128. Chuck Ingram with traffic.
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0: Monday. What's up, son? 513-749-1027. Michelle needs to get fired up. What do you need, Michelle?
1: Hollow by Pantera.
2: Hollow by Pantera. You're probably a hot chick. Big Pantera fan.
1: I love Pantera.
2: Yeah. So what's the reason that you want to hear it? A little get up and go this morning?
1: Yep. I'm leaving Hamilton.
2: Oh, a hot Hamilton chick from that's a big fan of Pantera. Who said there's no such thing as stereotypes? I love you.
1: Thanks.
0: Do it! Sarah, get up and mosh with me.
3: She knew it right away, too. Yeah, you got a point. Do you ever mosh?
0: Well, I told you at one time I got too close to the pit at Social D, Social Distortion. That was in San Antonio, and I wanted to check those guys out. And I was wearing a brand new shirt from the Gap. And a guy pulled me in from the metal. I was wearing a beaded, one of those metal beaded necklace things, and pulled me in, and. Yeah, I didn't like that. I thought my phone was going to fall out of my pocket.
3: You really feel like you're going to die.
0: No, I didn't.
3: I could die in this mosh pit right now.
0: I was just pissed off. I just got that shirt. And I didn't want my button to get popped. I didn't want my phone to fall out.
3: Not the fresh Gap polo.
0: No, it was a button up.
3: Well, whatever it was.
0: I was not happy.
3: The only time I was ever in a mosh pit was for Slipknot about 10 years ago.
0: Yeah.
3: I saw my life flash before my eyes quite a few times.
0: I mean, I'm fine with it if you're like prepared to go in. You just tell your friends to hold your wallet and your phone, then you go in.
3: I was just kind of pulled in.
0: I went and saw Van Halen when I was in high school, and I went up towards the front. And, I'm not a tall guy. And then I went up towards the front, and then Van Halen hits the stage, and everybody got real close. It wasn't like a mosh pit, but everybody was mushed.
3: Crowd in, yeah.
0: And then I was my feet weren't on the ground anymore. I was like up.
3: And I was like, scaring me.
0: I was like, whoa. And I couldn't, it was all BO and body heat, and I couldn't breathe. So I was like, my face was like up in the air trying to get fresh air. I was
3: sticky.
0: Like, I was like, okay. So once my feet hit the ground, I was like, I'm out of here. Feet don't fail me now.
3: Oh my God. Have you ever gone crowd surfing? That happened at Sonic Temple a lot.
0: Yeah, yeah. No, I wish I could. Every time I've been to Sonic Temple, there's somebody in a wheelchair that ends up crowd surfing, and then the band goes, yeah, check out that dude.
3: I can't say I saw a wheelchair person doing that, but
0: that's pretty awesome.
3: I touched a lot of butts that weekend Sonic Temple. Because, we get there and we're right there at the front waiting for hours so we've got a good view. And everybody wants to get up there, too. So I'm like, God, how many butts have I touched this weekend?
0: Yeah, no, I got hit in the head with a shoe at Beck.
3: Someone just throwing their stuff around
0: there. That's the thing. I don't want to lose my clothing. I don't want my clothing ripped. I don't want to lose my phone or my wallet. So, I don't. But, hey, anyway, so today is a big anniversary. It's 45 years ago is when Mark David Chapman pled guilty to killing John Lennon. That was the dude that shot John. So he's sitting in jail. I'm surprised that guy is still alive.
3: I can't believe it. I would have thought he was dead.
0: Yeah, he would get shanked by killing John Lennon of the Beatles. But you would think that something if he's not shanked, he would get, somebody would take advantage, just without butter. You know what I mean? Without using butter in jail.
3: They want to be the one that's known to take him down. The butter.
0: Without lube.
3: Yeah, I got it. I tried to
0: educate Sarah that they use butter.
3: Yeah. Stop. Speaking of using butter, what we started over the weekend? The Michael Jackson.
0: Oh, you watch that documentary?
3: 3-part doc. Only one episode in because they're over an hour long.
0: They're long, yeah.
3: And I'm like, I need a break. I've seen enough. I mean, I'll continue it probably at some point this week, but we are one episode in and not good.
0: Yeah, see, I watch it too, but the thing is you're younger, but I watched it while it was going on. So,
3: right, like you saw that Live. Yeah, so, that's what my husband was saying, too, because he's about your age.
0: So I was like, okay, I mean, I've seen all this. So it was cool to see it all packaged together and relive it, or I guess. But for someone who didn't know or didn't live through that or maybe was busy during that time, whatever, cool to rewatch it and all that stuff. But
3: I mean, I'm really creeped out by it.
0: Yeah. And it's funny how, just like around here, when someone is a big star, how you kind of sweep that under the rug.
3: Well, and that's what they kept showing, was like the footage of all of the fans outside of the jail. Like, no, he's innocent. He's innocent. Just because he was a big entertainer, of course.
0: And not just that, the families that turned their cheek to throwing their sons into the bed with him.
3: Yes. They're like, he's just a famous dude. They'll be fine.
0: And getting paid off because they got a lot of money.
3: Yeah.
0: And you know, even these kids that were... that turned on their own families and went to the court. Oh, you'll see that later on, because...
3: Well, that's already started to, like, sort of happen with that first episode.
0: Yeah, because their own families turned and said, whatever.
3: It's all about the money.
0: Yeah.
3: And seeing the inside of Neverland, because I was never, like, I had never seen it. So this watching this hidden doc. Bedrooms. Yes, the hidden bedrooms and all the weird dolls and, like, books and
0: these little pornos.
3: Boxes of the porn. Yeah, it was all very, very weird.
0: Little man pornos. And
3: yeah, and he had, like, numbers written down for child pornography. And I'm like, okay, this is... And this is super creepy.
0: And he got off, and a lot of people turned their cheeks because of money.
3: Yep.
0: Yep.
3: Yeah, and it's funny because he just had that movie.
0: Yeah.
3: That, you know,
0: and
3: over
0: And he didn't hit he wasn't a hit king or anything.
3: I knew you were, you were just trying to get that in there somehow.
0: Well, I mean, it's funny how cheeks are turned around here.
3: Oh, gosh. I think everybody knows it. They talk about it.
0: But there's jerseys to sell.
3: But there are still the jerseys in the stands. Yes, I know that's exactly what you're wanting to hear. But it is funny because they just had the Michael Jackson movie in theaters. And then everybody's like, you know what? After watching this movie, I feel like he was innocent. So that documentary came out at like the perfect time. Like, no, here's what really happened. Don't forget.
0: Yeah.
3: I never saw the Michael Jackson movie. I wasn't interested in it because I am super creeped out by Michael Jackson.
0: Yeah.
3: And I always have been. I've never really been like a big fan.
0: And it's funny because there's a guy named Gary Glitter who's been popped for the same thing, but didn't have the Michael Jackson funds.
3: Yeah.
0: And is in prison.
3: It's amazing what the funds will do.
0: Yeah, and is celebrated every game that you go to, every sports game. He does that song, nan, nan, nan, hey, dan, dan, nan, nan, nan, and you all sing along.
3: Gary!
0: Yeah, that's his song. And he is a pedophile and is in prison.
3: Sick. Yeah, I was talking to my husband about, you know, because we're watching the Michael Jackson doc together, and and he goes, it's not an excuse, he goes, but the guy never had a childhood, like a real childhood. He was always working. He's like, so now that he's got all this money, he's trying to like have an actual childhood with children.
0: Yeah
3: In the worst kind of way.
0: Yeah,
3: like, hey, I never played with kids, let's
0: and
3: do
0: he's
3: that
0: experimenting
3: now.
0: While he's an adult.
3: Yeah. And it's like he forgets that he's a 40-year-old man.
0: Yeah.
3: Hanging with 14-year-olds and younger.
0: Yeah.
3: And then, pretty sick stuff,
0: and then
3: dude.
0: His legal people are saying, well, you can make these problems go away. You have unlimited funds.
3: They were on his side about it. They're like,
0: of course,
3: nah.
0: they're his attorneys.
3: Yeah.
0: And keep in mind, this guy has unlimited funds just, you know, with his own music. And never mind, he owns the Beatles library. So there's other funds coming in as well.
3: Yeah, you got to check out this documentary on Netflix. It's very interesting. Yeah. Fresh on the mind this morning. Yeah. I'm just like, ooh.
0: The documentary is called No Butter.
3: Oh. It's called The Verdict. Sick. Ew, and even the beds were like all sparkly and stuff. I hate it. I do. I've never been a fan. My mom is a big Michael Jackson fan.
0: I love
3: fan.
0: Michael Jackson.
3: She's such a big fan. And she went and saw the movie like three times.
0: Well, I won't see the movie because that's kind of dopey. But Off the Wall and Thriller, great albums. But
3: one of the best of all time. Yeah.
0: But when you watch the documentary, I'm sorry, you just...
3: You switch up real quick.
2: Yeah, but you just, like, to me, I just start laughing because it's like people just, you laugh because people are, they'll sit there with all this evidence and go, I don't know, I ain't buying it. You're like, yeah,
3: exactly.
2: What?
3: And it's like, it's literally right there in front of you.
2: It's like, okay,
3: the proof is in the video.
2: If you're not buying it, then how about this? You let him walk, you go to jail then.
3: Do it for Michael. Yeah.
2: It's the Kid Chris Show, 102.7 WEBS.

0: Oh, it's the Kid Chris Show, Cincinnati's Rock Station. It's EBN. Dave, the engineer, just said he got some new Rolos. You know,
1: the Father's Day. That's a great gift.
0: Yeah, it's white trash chow.
1: Oh, that's not trashy chow.
0: Rolos? Yes, it is.
1: How are Rolos trashy?
0: It's trash chow.
1: They come in like the gold wrapping.
0: Yeah, exactly.
1: That's classy.
2: They're classy. They come in
0: gold
2: wrappers.
0: Wrapping. Yeah,
1: that's a classy candy.
0: Yeah. But then he said he got Butterfingers too. That's good. Butterfingers are
1: good. Those are a little bit more trashy than Rolos.
0: Yeah, right.
1: Butterfingers.
0: Okay. Yeah. That would draw the
1: Simpsons
0: line.
1: Candy.
0: It was good working with you, Sarah.
2: That's close to those cow tail things.
1: Oh, no.
0: Don't
1: involve cow tails. Now, that's. There was a line. You stepped over it.
0: No, he's doing this. He's trolling now. Rolos are the worst. The day Dave had Rolos at the fireworks, I was ready to quit.
1: No, I'm glad that he shows up with that candy.
0: No.
1: He brought M&M's last year, too.
0: Yeah, to go with the smell of the wall.
1: Bring it on.
0: Yeah, taint and Rolos.
1: Every Cincinnatian's dream.
0: Oh, yeah. Taint, Rolos, and halitosis.
1: Dude, and then you've got those stacks of chips.
2: Oh, yeah. Those
1: that are doused in the liquid cheese.
0: Yeah, fake cheese.
1: Ooh, I want it, though. Those are good. Those look good.
0: Oh, my God.
1: I'm doing it this year.
2: It's better than the box lunches we get.
1: Dude, those box lunches are good, though. When you're hungry and you're sitting out there for a few hours, you get that sandwich with the chips.
0: Yeah, when

0: If it's not like a big, like, yeah, day of just grace.
1: Oh, it's fun. We have a good
0: it's
1: time.
0: It's fun because it's actually the end of the whole roller coaster ride for us.
1: I love it.
2: It's a pickle juice chip.
0: Yeah, yeah.
1: Pickle juice kind of chips. Ooh.
0: But it's like, you know, the whole day we're like, hey, can someone please ask Katie if we can eat? And she's like, Jesus Christ, it's coming. It's like, Katie, I've been here since 10 a.m. It's 7.
1: Well, it is funny because, yeah, we cannot leave the stage.
0: No.
1: So we really do rely on her heavily to get us some sort of, like, beverage.
0: Oh, my God, I'm buzzing. I've been drinking all day. It's like, Katie, okay, but we are starving. We don't care.
1: There was a girl last year, I made a comment on air that I was so hungry, and I was like, I see conies, but I can't get to them.
0: Yeah.
1: And a listener, she brought the conies before the sandwiches came.
0: Yeah, it's like, we have to beg.
1: It was
0: funny.
2: One of the vendors brought over food, because it's like, would you guys just shut up about being hungry?
0: Yeah, it's like,
1: they brought the popcorn.
0: Yeah,
1: over,
0: yeah.
1: That's
0: it's
1: right.
0: Like, they think we're kidding. Everybody thinks we're kidding. Like when they go, you guys really, don't you just go and hang out with the bands? No, we don't get to go to concerts.
1: We're just hungry and sweaty.
0: Yeah, he's like, did I hear you be caller 9 to another radio station? Yes, because we don't get to go to concerts.
1: Oh, but it really is a fun time.
0: Hi, Q102, you're on the air.
3: Yeah, hi, this is Kid Chris from WBN. I was wondering if I could go to see a Dua Lipa.
0: Yes, you can. That's weird. Are you really from WBN?
3: Yes, I am. I really like the wind.
1: Oh, stop. I'd love to see you at a Dua Lipa concert, you and Shroom.
0: It's always busy signals once I get through. Sarah Elise, what are we planning next?
1: Well, this older gentleman's smiley mugshot was trending over the weekend, now gone viral. I got all the details coming up on WEBN.
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0: Thursday, September 3rd at Megacorp Pavilion Outdoor. 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
1: 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Crews continue to work with single car wreck. Southbound 75's ramp to eastbound Fort Washington Way. Right lane is blocked off, but even with that, the backup not too terribly bad. Add an extra 5 northbound 75 out of Erlanger into the cut. Just heard a report of an accident. Right shoulder westbound 275 near 5 Mile. Chuck Ingram with traffic.
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0: It's 1027 WEBN. It's the Kid Chris Show. Our phone number in here is 513-749-1027. Yeah, the page is blank, Sarah, so you can just go on to your thing. It's up with Sarah. All right. Yeah.
1: There's the song.
0: Yeah, go ahead.
1: Well, this smiley mugshot was trending over the weekend. This older gentleman who has no regrets in his eyes. He's 85 years old. His name is William Bosworth, of course, a Florida man.
0: Yeah.
1: He was out the other night riding around about 11 o'clock in his little gray sports car. Police say they pulled him over. He was going about 125 miles an hour.
0: Hell yeah.
1: When they pulled William over, they're like, hey, so what's going on? What you speeding for? And he goes, I was just having a ride in my favorite car.
0: Yeah. Hey, man, whatever. If you're that age,
1: look,
0: man.
1: At his mug. Oh, there it goes.
0: If you're
1: look
0: that,
1: at his mug shot.
0: Yeah, look at him. He's
1: no
0: enjoying
1: regrets.
0: Life. Yeah, he doesn't care.
1: He's retired, yep. Living down in Florida. He's got his little car with him.
0: What are you going to do to that guy?
1: You can't lock him up.
0: He doesn't have a record.
1: Free this man.
0: Yeah, forget it.
1: So I guess they thought he was racing with someone as well when somebody in a little red Corvette pulled up trying to keep up with him. This person, 57-year-old Philip Signorio, was arrested on the exact same charges, but yeah, both men denied racing, and I guess they later posted bond.
0: You know what's funny is that's another thing that shows up in my feeds of these old guys that get in their car. This one dude was like leaving a bank, this old dude.
1: Yeah.
0: And you know he's old if he's going to a bank.
1: And you don't still go to the banks?
0: No. He got into a bank or got into his car and just hit it and then backed up and slammed into this other car. And then and that's when the recording started of this guy across the street at a gas station. And this commentary is hilarious. He's like, oh, man. And then the guy goes screaming across the lawn. And you think this guy's drunk. And then he's across the street. He goes slamming into another gas station. And then he goes into the ditch. And then he's driving through the ditch. And the guy's like going, oh, man. And then he starts chasing the guy. And I'm like, what is he doing? You don't know what's going on watching this video. Do you think this guy in the car is like drunk with a gun or something? And he goes running up and it's just some old man.
1: Oh, he just probably wasn't happy with what was going on with his bank account.
0: No, he just had no clue. He said, I just forgot which pedal was what.
1: Oh, and he goes, well, that's okay, not dude. Good.
0: He goes, just get out of the car, man. Everything's cool. Put it in park. And I'm like, God, this is why you got to retest some of these guys.
1: Yeah.
0: You know?
1: If you hit a certain age. I mean, yeah. 85.
0: He just went... It just hit the wrong pedal and wouldn't get his foot off the pedal.
1: You can't do that.
0: But imagine if he was in a neighborhood with kids or just outside.
1: Oh, I know. But yeah, these two guys going 125 and a 45 down in Florida. Just these two older gentlemen.
0: Yeah.
1: Speeding in their vehicles.
0: Yeah, but those guys knew what they were doing.
1: 100%.
0: Yeah, yeah.
1: But when the police were like, were you guys racing? No. Nope, we weren't doing that.
0: Yeah,
1: we're just out having our joy rides. I've never seen them before in my life.
0: Dude, 145.
1: 125.
0: Or 125.
1: And a 45.
0: I would love that.
1: That is speeding. That is speedy. I don't even think my little car can do that.
0: Yeah, the wheel would start shaking.
1: Uh-huh.
0: Because I'm always banging into stuff.
1: Plus, there's so much traffic on 75 and all the cones anyways. You can't get past 55.
0: That's the only time I know when I'm at... Like, if I start going over, like, 90, my steering wheel will start shivering a little bit.
1: That's, your little Honda's like, no, bro, we're not built for this.
0: Yeah, because I know. Because I've hit, like, I always
1: once
0: hit
1: once you hear, like, the...
0: I always hit, like the those curbs things at the when you pull into, like, a place. Like, when I pull in to go get gum and stuff, I'm always hitting the front of those. Yeah, that's right. Dave's going, God damn it, that's what I do.
1: Ba-boom!
0: Because I don't want to be sticking out.
1: Yeah.
0: So I always try to park as close as I can to the curb thing. And then it scrapes the front of the bumper thing. Those things are too close to the ground.
1: It's the car's fault, of course.
0: It is. Yes. So I pull up and it goes. And I'm like, ah, damn it. And you can't back out.
1: No.
0: Well, I mean, you have to. But of course, when you back out, it does it again.
1: Well, you got to get out of it.
0: I
1: Once
0: know.
1: You've scraped it, you got to scrape back out. Ugh. But whatever your vibe is, you just foley yourself every day, Christopher.
0: I can't win.
1: You foleyed.
0: And then when I'm turning like to leave my apartment, especially in the morning time when I'm kind of half out of it, I don't want to be in the middle of the drive when I'm, you know, the exit thing when I'm leaving. So I'm always close to the curb when I go to turn right. And when I turn, I end up going up the curb.
1: Oh, my God. Do your daughters ever give you a hard time when you're driving them around?
0: No, they laugh at that kind of stuff. And, you know, and then when I'm yelling at traffic and all that.
1: You're not going to be the one to take them out driving, are you? Your wife's going to be doing that.
0: My ex-wife. They'll probably go to, they're like, Grace has signed up for classes and stuff.
1: I was going
0: to
1: say, they're at that age now where they can start driving. No, your older one is.
0: I went driving once with my father. And I forgot what it was. Of course, I don't know. I probably didn't hit the blinker or something. Yeah, I start screaming.
1: Dude, if I had to drive around with a 15-year-old, I would be on edge as well. Yep. That's scary.
0: Yeah, no.
1: My dad would take us into the parking lot of our high school, High School, and he'd get the cone set up, and we'd go in and out. And this was before the backup cameras and everything.
0: Yeah, he did it the right way. My dad just screamed. My dad.
1: There was some screaming.
0: My dad tried to teach me to ride a bike once. And then he got me on the bike, and then he coasted it, and I hit a tree, and he started screaming at me.
1: That was it?
0: Yeah.
1: It's your fault.
0: I'm standing there all scraped up. My knee was bleeding, and I'm crying as a little kid, and he's yelling at me.
1: Now we understand where the yelling comes from.
0: It's like, what are you doing? You hit the tree!
1: But whatever your vibe is. There is a mini to match it at I-71 at Stewart. Yeah, those trees just jump out of nowhere. Or at CincinnatiMini.com.
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0: It's 102.7 WEBN, the Kid Chris Show. We got some talkbacks that came in, Sarah Elise. This is where people that listen online on the iHeartRadio app, they hit that little microphone and they can drop us a little voice memo.
1: Hey, morning, Mayor. I'm on a road trip moving to your brown state, and y'all were talking about stuff that you returned.
0: Oh, yeah, yeah. Okay, so just to catch everybody up, I forgot what started. Oh, this woman on TikTok got some hell because she returned like a couch after like 2 years or something. And
2: which is smart. If you can do it, why not?
0: Yeah, and I told the story about returning that that big television that flew out of my buddy Chainsaw's, the back of his of his truck. And then he had the idea of just saying, hey, he'll say it was broke before we opened it. And it worked.
2: God, that's so awesome.
0: Yeah.
1: We bought a $1,000 printer at work, and 9 months later, it kind of stopped working. So we just ordered another one of those and shipped it back in the same box, saying we didn't need it.
2: Good.
1: We screwed up, but we'll do better.
0: Yeah, yeah. No, that works.
2: I'm all for that. We get screwed over in life so much, so by all means, take advantage when you can. Like, I support it.
3: What's up, Cobra? Just wanted to say the podcast from yesterday, you were talking about your friend Chainsaw from Texas or Sacramento, I don't know. Can you play his audio he did stand up for the first time so Sarah can hear it?
0: Oh, yeah.
3: Yeah, buddy.
2: Yeah, buddy.
0: Yeah, Chainsaw lives in San Antonio, Texas. And when I moved there, he was one of the first people I met, him and Snake Vato. They're hilarious. So one time, we went to one of these open mic nights, and they went up there and told joke. Chainsaw went up there, and it was awesome. And the crowd just kind of stood there, like stunned, while he was telling jokes.
2: Yeah.
0: Here it is.
4: I'll start off with the Mexican joke. Since you're Mexican, let's go for you. What did the Mexican say when the two houses fell on him? Get off me, Holmes! Get off me, Holmes! Son of a bitch, that's a funny sh.
2: Woo! Have you ever done stand up before?
0: No.
2: Gotten up there on a mic?
0: That was his first time.
2: Oh my God.
0: Isn't that great?
2: Yeah, that's pretty good. First time.
0: Yeah, he loved it.
5: Chris, I've been catching up on the show.
0: Yeah.
5: I was listening to the podcast with Marky Mark, and that's on Wild Side. I 100% thought it was some old school lemonade coming through my speakers. Dead on.
0: So there we go with making fun of my old rap stuff. Back when I was younger, just making fun of, when I was a kid, rapping in my closet in high school,
2: Go ahead.
0: Trying to be a rapper back in the day, because everybody when they were growing up was cool. Everybody dressed cool. Everybody was just on top of their game and stuff. But I was the one that was just out of control, just complete loser.
2: I was right there with you.
0: No, everybody else was super, super duper cool.
2: I look back at the big bangs I had and the glasses and the braces and the style.
0: Instead of getting praised, did I go on the hunt looking for the embarrassing stuff and bringing it to the forefront? And not only showing people, putting it on the radio.
6: This is a journey.
0: This is off of cassettes and I'm whispering in my closet.
7: Scooby-Dooby-Doo, where are you? Yes, a microphone, check, 1, 2. You know, I'm the one with the very dope crew. You say hi to me, but who the hell are you? I'm a bionic kid. When I have a gold mic, I can pop you really. I'm a
2: BMX. I can't believe you still have this.
0: Who holds on
2: to this kind of stuff?
0: Well, I mean, I hold on to everything.
2: You're a hoarder of cassettes.
0: Everything I've ever done, I've saved.
2: Everything. Yeah.
0: I mean, look what it's done. I mean, I could go back and show everybody.
2: 30 years later, here we are.
0: Oh, it's been more than that. I mean, I was like 15 years old in this. So, and I'm showing it to you on the radio, and I'm rapping. I didn't have a microphone, so I'm rapping into an old pair of headphones that were plugged into the cassette player, and I'm in my closet because, you know, if I made any kind of noise.
2: You're kind of like whispering.
0: Yeah. If I made any kind of noise that reminded my father that he had children, he'd be like, I turn it off!
7: I can do a cartwheel. I borrow not steal. When I stay home from school, I like to go the deal. The morning when I wake, I eat some cake. I will jump in later than I have on the
2: floor. Every morning when I wake, I eat some cake. You wrote all that stuff yourself?
0: Yeah.
2: That's great, Christopher.
0: Thank you.
8: 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Just enter this nationwide keyword on our website. Travel. That's travel. Enter it now.
9: 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There's a new accident. Westbound 32 at 275. Dump truck well off the side of the roadway on the right, but it's still slowing traffic. Southbound 75 slows a bit out of Westchester, then through Lachlan. All clear. Northbound 471 on the bridge from some debris earlier. Chuck Ingram with traffic.
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0: 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It's the Kid Chris Show. Britney Spears has just come out because of Father's Day and stuff and said that she wants to have another baby. Britney, 513-749-1027. I'm here for you. We can try it.
1: I don't think you can handle her kind of crazy. What? She just went bananas Instagram in the last like 48 hours.
0: Yeah, it's fine. But I'm
1: She's out of her mind.
0: Look, I want to do what the women do with the like these sports guys and rappers and stuff. I want to get myself a meal ticket.
1: You want to get your sugar mama.
0: Yeah, yeah.
1: That poor woman, though, she's had so many people take advantage of her, and that's why she's as messed up as she is.
0: No, exactly.
1: Like, that was the pop queen.
0: Yeah, one in.
1: Growing up, and it's so sad to see what happened. I mean, she could be doing big things right now.
0: Why is it sad that it's happening to her, but not to any of these athletes and stuff that it happens to?
1: It's sad to anybody that it happens to.
0: Well, I want in.
1: We're just talking about her right now, though.
0: Yeah, I want in.
1: No.
0: It's my turn.
1: Those videos are very disturbing. I just watched them this morning. I'm like, dude, someone's got to put a stop to it.
0: They
1: she
0: did.
1: She has no and then family said, that's helping her out. No friends.
0: There were people in line that were doing that. And then society said, no. She should have total control of everything. And then this is what happens. Everybody else stepped in and said, no, she should be in total control of herself. And then they told the family to go F themselves and gave it all back to her. And now look, now you're seeing a woman crumble and fall apart. And
1: in
0: then
1: front God, of everybody.
0: Yeah, and God forbid.
1: Putting it up herself.
0: If something bad happens, everybody's going to go, well, where was the family and all that stuff? And the family's going to go to everybody else, you made this happen.
1: I feel like she has nobody. Nobody.
0: Well, she doesn't because
1: really
0: everybody else stepped in and said, no, give it all back to her.
1: Even her kids. Like, she's got no help from her kids.
0: I know. Because the family was told to step out of it.
1: Yeah. Like, mom, let's talk about your social media here.
0: Mm. Well,
1: I mean, she's clearly on some sort of drug.
0: Well, she got arrested for drinking and driving.
1: And the drugs. Drugs, alcohol, driving. And in no world should Britney Spears be driving a car.
0: Well,
1: ever.
0: And this is what happens when, again, we've talked about this, when money is involved, she has money to tell people to go away.
1: You can get out of anything.
0: Leave me alone. And now we get to sit back and watch it. She's hot, though.
1: No, she's a hot mess. It's a hot mess. There's nothing hot going on right now with her. Hopefully someday in her life, if she's still young enough, that she can turn this around, but as of right now, it ain't happening anytime soon. Even the Kardashians came in and tried to save her.
0: Hey, over the weekend, I don't know, did you see the Toy Story?
1: So I was supposed to see it on Thursday with my best friend. Plans changed because we both got busy. We're seeing it this week, but made over $300 million.
0: Yeah, that is gigantic.
1: Yeah.
0: And it's been around for a long ass time.
1: Since the early 90s,
0: like this weekend, it was brought up that maybe you should take the girls to see that. They're so out of this stuff.
1: It's more for like the millennials. That's for the adults.
0: Well, and they want to see horror movies and all that stuff. And
1: have you seen what happens to these toys? It can get scary.
0: Yeah, I know, but I'll probably end up going to see this on my own.
1: Yeah,
0: I don't want my girls seeing me tear up.
1: It has really great reviews. I've not seen anything negative about it. So.
0: Well, I mean, the people writing about it are ones who grew up watching this stuff. It's the Kid Chris Show, Cincinnati's rock station. It's 102.7 WEBN.

0: Rico.
1: Yeah, you're going to Green Day. You're going to see Green Day in Atlantic City. Congratulations.
2: Are you kidding? Oh, my God.
3: Hey, calm down.
2: So awesome.
1: There you go. Yeah. We can use that in a promo.
2: Yeah.
1: Hell yeah.
2: I'm so excited.
1: That's another clip right there. That's perfect.
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2: What?
0: The Kid Chris Show. WEBN.

0: What are we doing next?
1: Well, we're going to talk about some high school students that found out about their teacher's naughty side, and they're using it against her.
0: Oh, it's a her.
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2: 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Highway traffic clearing out quickly. Southbound 75 slows just a bit out of Laughlin. No delay past an accident. Westbound 32 just before 275. The ramp from Paddock to southbound 75 now blocked off for the next few weeks. That's thanks to construction. Chuck Ingram with traffic.
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1: Hi.
2: Let's hear it. I got to hear about this.
1: Oh, this is wild stuff.
2: I need it.
1: Making the headlines over the weekend. This woman was a high school teacher. Her name is Maris Nichols. She's 25 years old, down in Georgia.
2: Mm-hmm.
1: Good old country girl.
2: Love Georgia girls.
1: Now, her students found out about her naughty behavior and allegedly used it against her. This is awesome. They said, we know about your OnlyFans accounts. They said, we're going to expose you unless you give us better grades.
2: Well, there's something wrong with the OnlyFans account. That's legal.
1: I guess it's not a good look. And they probably figured, hey, if the higher-ups find out about it, you might be out of the job.
2: Yeah, but the job sucks. Because you deal with jerk-off students
1: I could never be a teacher. Yeah, that's a tough gig.
2: That's probably what she said. Go ahead.
1: A lot of friends that I went to Miami with that became teachers, they're already done.
2: Yeah.
1: That was less than 20 years ago.
2: That's what I would have said to those jerk-off students. Go ahead. I'm going to lose my job of dealing with punks like you.
1: Not so innocent, though. I guess she's a fan of the punks. On top of that, she's been accused of having sexual relationships.
2: Oh, yes.
1: With a lot of her students. They don't have like an exact number on here, but reports are saying that Maris had sexual encounters with students on multiple occasions on school property, including in a school closet.
2: Oh.
1: And off school property, I guess on some golf course on the back of one of our students' trucks.
2: Oh, yes. What does she look
1: Maris,
2: like?
1: Maris, you're bad.
2: No, she's a good girl.
1: No, stop. Imagine if this was one of your daughter's teachers and you found out about
2: this. That's different when it's a girl as the victim.
1: It's the same thing, whether it's a dude teacher or a woman teacher. No. It's all bad.
2: When I was that age as a boy, I knew what was going on.
1: Reports are also stating that she sent naughty texts and pictures back and forth students. And one of the female students said, she made me watch 50 Shades of Grey. So random.
2: Well, that student should have said, I want to watch that movie.
1: Sick. But yes, Maris Nichols.
2: I want to see her picture.
1: I'm pulling it up here because I knew you would ask.
2: Yeah, hell yes. Maris. I mean, and she's from Georgia?
1: This is, let me see. This Maris. Is her school photo.
2: Okay, let me see. Oh, my God.
1: I mean, she looks real. I mean, she's 25 beautiful. Years old. She looks really young.
2: Yeah, she's got a cute smile.
1: Cute smile behind bars down in Georgia, all locked up.
2: She's not going to be in jail for long.
1: I don't think so, but I don't think she'll ever go back to teaching. She's going to have to.
2: My goodness, she'll be in. Oh, I'm sure her world is crushed.
1: I'm sure she'll be fine on OnlyFans, as they usually are.
2: Yeah.
1: She'll make that whole salary in a week.
2: Well, thank you, Sarah Lise. Wrap her up. We're running
1: late. Whatever your vibe is, there's a mini to match it at I-71.

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0: sake, I don't even know. I mean, do we just... I mean, we're just going to play the regular song because...
1: We don't know what to do.
0: I know.
2: The Reds are going to the World Series.
0: Yeah, right. I mean, do we have a World Series song?
2: Do we have a series dub?
1: We got to get a song.
0: Don't be a clown. Yeah.
2: For
1: that
2: what?
1: Tito rules. About winning.
0: Yeah.
1: We got to... You gotta write the lyrics for a song about winning with Tito.
0: And by the way, it's not the new machine that keeps screwing it up. It's called the Machine.
1: Okay.
0: Well, they or just Machine, but it's M-A-S-H-E-E-N. Machine.
2: That's the band's name.
0: Yeah.
1: Now, tell the Machine we need a winning song to go with the losing.
2: The Reds are so funny, beating one of the best teams in baseball.
1: And you've Chase
2: got
1: Burns.
2: Another good one coming into town this week.
0: Yeah.
1: Chase Burns in the bullpen got it done on the mound, and Tyler Stevenson provided the offense as the Reds beat those Yanks 4-1, taking two or three in the Bronx.
2: That's so crazy.
1: They're 7-2 overall against the Yankees.
0: Yeah, well,
1: they can't win against anybody else.
2: Chase we'll Burns. See the divisional play over the next week and a half.
1: Chase Burns rolls to 9-1, winning his 8th straight start, 5 innings, allowing a run, 7 Ks.
0: Him and Ellie have written their checks out of here.
1: Yeah.
2: Oh, Burns has allowed a sad day.
1: Burns has allowed 2 runs or fewer for the 12th straight start, tying a franchise record dating back to 1900. The bullpen then took over for Burns. 4 shutout innings against the Yanks. And Tony Santion with a 2-inning save. Tyler Stevenson with the offense, as I said, on the day. 2 on in a 4th inning, belts a 3-run homer, and the Reds come home happy.
0: Man, let's I watched go. Over the weekend a 30-for-30, I think it was, or an E60, one of those, on that dude that pitched for the Angels, and then I think for the Yankees. He did pitch for the Yankees. The heads of one hand.
1: Oh, yeah, Jim. I know who you're talking about.
0: Yeah.
1: Yeah,
0: oh.
1: Yeah, incredible. Yeah.
2: Where is that at? Is that on Netflix?
1: I think he pitched a no-hitter at one time.
0: Yeah, yeah. He was that was incredible.
1: That guy's name is right there.
0: He looked like Mo Egger. Or he does now. He's okay. Bald and stuff. But he had one arm or one hand.
1: Yep.
0: And exactly. He ended up being one of the best.
1: Yep. The Reds are back in town tonight, likely starting one of the biggest stretches of their season.
2: Oh.
1: 1-3 against the first place Brewers now tonight at GABP. Milwaukee rolls into town at 46-39 in first place.
2: Oh, man.
1: The Reds are in last place, 9.5 back. I would say at least 2 out of 3 to stay within striking distance of the Brew Crew. Yeah,
2: and we don't have to face the Brewers' best pitcher. They moved the rotation around, so the Miz dude will be pitching on Friday.
0: It doesn't matter
2: good.
0: Who they play.
1: Brandon Woodruff.
0: They're still the Reds.
1: Brandon, yeah.
2: You just never know.
1: Brandon Woodruff will go up against Brady Singer tonight at 7:10. It's 3 against the Brewers here, 3 at the Pirates this weekend, and then in Milwaukee where the Reds never win.
2: Ooh.
1: Reds are now 2-13 against the Central Division this year. The Cincinnati's 35-26 against everybody else.
2: Okay.
1: How's that happen?
0: Well, you know what?
2: It doesn't make sense.
0: I listen to Philadelphia Sports Radio, and Philadelphia's doing awesome right now. They're in first place.
1: Bryce Harper with the cycle, and Kyle Schwarber smacks some more home runs,
0: yeah.
1: Knocks it off the Liberty Bell downtown.
0: But if you don't know what is happening in that town, and you turn on their radio station,
1: I think it's all
0: you think that they're in last place,
1: right? Exactly.
0: They just complain.
1: Exactly.
0: it's hilarious.
1: Yeah, it's a new format. Complain radio.
0: Yeah, it's great.
2: Yeah, I mean the Phillies are only a few back from the Braves, and it's a pretty tight race in their division too.
1: Ellie De La Cruz went 0-for-6 yesterday in his final rehab game with AAA Louisville. He's expected to be activated tomorrow. Looks like the reports are they're going to call up 31-year-old right-hander Julian Garcia from AAA. 10th round draft pick of the Reds in about 6 years ago. He's 3-0 with a 3 ERA in Louisville and has not allowed a run in his last 5 outings. Go Reds, 102.7 WE.

0: How you doing?
1: Dude, you have a time machine, huh?
0: Yeah.
1: Yeah. Did you go back in time yet?
0: 5 minutes a day.
1: Oh, really?
0: That's why I sound so young.
1: Oh, okay.
0: I mean, people don't believe my age.
1: I believe it. Where'd you go yesterday? What date?
0: Let's see. It was...
1: I'm gonna go back in time!
0: Right. No. I'm trying to remember. It was like 3 years ago.
1: Gotta go back
0: at the, at the Florence Nightingale Rehab Center.
1: Gotta go back in time!
0: If people want to see what it is,
1: okay,
0: they can see it. It's www.kentgallery.com.
1: Gotta go back in time!
0: The stats of it. It's a device that is actually quite large. One part of it is in geostationary orbit. It's a 7 mile cube. Okay, who am I talking to now?
1: This is Chris. Now let me ask you this.
0: What?
1: Are you sure it's just that? How does it break you down and bring it back in time?
0: Oh, because what it is, it's a way to amplify and control pre and retrocognition. The main device that I have is what I call a levogyre.
1: A what?
0: It's a levogyre.
1: And that's the nucleus of this whole thing?
0: Yes. In other words, it is the key invention.
1: You're telling me you built a time machine out of a DeLorean?
0: No, it's not a DeLorean. Not a car. Because, like, when Asian...
1: The Libyans!
0: Are the two people there on the other end of the line?
1: Gonna go back in time!
0: Okay, well, anyway, I was about to describe my level joint.
2: Like a tree.
0: You're obviously cognizant of a normal gyroscope.
1: Get your meat hooks off her, Biff. Why don't you make like a tree and get out of here?
0: No, who am I talking to?

0: It is the Kid Chris Show on KidChris.com. That's with two D's. You'll see the story. Now, it's a real news story, but it's so crazy that it seems like it's fake.
1: A former Fort Wayne mayor is getting some national attention. Thousands of people voted online to name the new city-county building in his honor.
2: But that probably won't happen because of his name. News Channel 15's Don Austin is here to explain.
3: Well, Heather, Mark, the people voted, and the top pick so far with more than 10,000 votes is the Harry Balls Government Center, named after one of the city's longest-serving mayors. But not everyone's on board with that name.
4: Harry Balls was the mayor of Fort Wayne back in the 1930s and 40s. He even served a term in the 1950s. We have a street named after Harry Balls. So what's the big deal about naming the new city county government building after him?
5: Spelled B-A-A-L-S. Harry Balls. Oh, my God.
0: I would totally travel up there to get a picture outside the Harry Balls building.
5: It's worth it.
0: I need that sign, by the way, the street sign, the Harry Ball street sign.
5: Please, we need that in our studio.
0: It is the Kid Chris Show.

0: It's the Kid Chris Show, 1027 WEBN. I have here, I didn't know this until I saw it this morning, Sarah, at least. This teenager that was missing has been found 63 miles away from her home. Left a note for her mom saying, this will be the last time that you'll hear from me for a very long time. I love you, Mom. I'll always be your little girl.
1: Oh, my God.
0: Yeah.
1: Could you imagine getting that from one of your daughters?
0: But everybody read, that's why this is, you know, everybody read the letter, I guess, and said, that's not her that said this. So this happened after her and her mom got into an argument about her having a relationship with an older guy.
1: Yep.
0: Prior to her disappearance. Did you ever have that? Did you ever like date an older guy and when you were in like high school or something and your parents?
1: Oh gosh, yeah. And they didn't approve of it. And then you're like, I'm going to run away from home.
0: Yeah.
1: And it gets so dramatic for no reason. But they're just looking out. But how did I know when I was that, right. You know, when I was that young?
0: She's about to start her senior year in high school, but she they were afraid that she was a victim of the human trafficking stuff.
1: Yeah.
0: But they found her like 63 miles away. Private investigator told the television station that something about the situation felt off.
1: Interesting. So yeah, she was probably with that dude,
0: yeah.
1: The older guy.
0: Yeah, and then he wrote the letter or something. I don't know. But yeah. Did you ever get lost?
1: I got into a lot of problems. Like, it's amazing I'm actually still alive, thinking back to my teenage years.
0: Did you ever get lost and freak out your mom when you were a kid?
1: Oh, I freaked her out a ton, yeah.
0: My daughter, my oldest, Grace, she was maybe 3 at the time. We went to my cousin's wedding in Hartford, Connecticut. And we were at a hotel. We're coming down to go eat breakfast. And she's walking with me. And my wife goes to go with the baby at the time to go get a table. And Grace and I are walking and we're looking at the food and stuff at the buffet thing and all that. And I thought she was right next to me. And I go over to the table and my wife goes, where's Grace? And I said, I thought she came over here with you. She goes, no.
1: Oh my God, the panic.
0: Yeah. So we start running around the kitchen and running around, this whole area and stuff looking for her.
1: Yeah.
0: Nowhere. We go tell the front desk and the front desk lady starts running around the outside of the hotel. And then my wife's screaming to call 911 and all this stuff. Come to find out, my daughter just went looking for mommy and couldn't find her. So she went back to the elevator and got in the elevator to go up to the room. And she just got stuck in the elevator.
1: Oh,
0: I know.
1: At 3 years old? Yeah. Oh, my God. She had to have been terrified.
0: Yeah. But after that, we went back to the table and our whole family was there and just started sharing stories about getting lost as a kid.
1: Yeah.
0: And everybody's done it.
1: Oh, yeah. I got lost in a grocery store. It was called Biggs. And I was lost for so long that my parents had to make like an announcement over the speaker and everything. It was so embarrassing. Sarah, where are you?
0: It's the
1: worst. Come to the front.
0: You know, as a kid, you think about it and you laugh when you did it. But then when it happens to you, like I feel that feeling in my chest right now when it happened. And it felt like an eternity.
1: Oh, I'm sure.
0: Hey, caller, you're on the air.
2: I remember getting lost at a Cyclones game when I was, 5 or 6. And it took so long that they made an announcement over the intercom as well.
0: Oh.
1: Wow.
2: And yes, I definitely remember Biggs, especially the one in Forest Park.
1: Yep. It was huge. Just think of like a bunch of Krogers smashed together and then had like clothing and stuff like that. I mean, it was pretty awesome.
0: I bet people get lost in those all the time. Like a grocery store like that. I bet that happened every day.
1: Oh, yeah.
0: I'm sure that happens at Jungle Gyms. That's not a small place.
1: Oh, I get lost myself in there.
2: That's international.
0: Yeah. Yes. All right, dude. Thanks, brother.
1: Yeah, thank you.
2: Yeah, have a good week, guys.
0: You too. All right. It's the Kid Chris Show. It's 1027 WEBN.

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0: Now, back to The Rush.
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0: 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It's the Kid Chris Show. Our phone number in here is 513-749-1027. Yeah, the page is blank, Sarah, so you could just go on to your thing. It's up with Sarah. All right. Yeah.
1: There's the song.
0: Yeah, go ahead.
1: Well, this smiley mugshot was trending over the weekend. This older gentleman who has no regrets in his eyes. He's 85 years old. His name is William Bosworth, of course, a Florida man.
0: Yeah.
1: He was out the other night riding around about 11 o'clock in his little gray sports car. Police say they pulled him over. He was going about 125 miles an hour.
0: Hell yeah.
1: When they pulled William over, they're like, hey, so what's going on? What you speeding for? And he goes, I was just having a ride in my favorite car.
0: Yeah. Hey, man, whatever. If you're that age,
1: look
0: man.
1: At his mug. Oh, there it goes.
0: If you're
1: look
0: that,
1: at his mug shot.
0: Yeah, look at him. He's
1: no
0: enjoying
1: regrets.
0: Life. Yeah, he doesn't care.
1: He's retired, living down in Florida. He's got his little car with him.
0: What are you going to do to that guy?
1: You can't lock him up.
0: He doesn't have a record.
1: Free this man.
0: Yeah, forget it.
1: So I guess they thought he was racing with someone as well when somebody in a little red Corvette pulled up trying to keep up with him. This person, 57-year-old Philip Signorio, was arrested on the exact same charges, but both men denied racing, and I guess they later posted bond.
0: You know what's funny is that's another thing that shows up in my feeds of these old guys that get in their car. This one dude was like leaving a bank, this old dude.
1: Yeah.
0: And you know he's old if he's going to a bank.
1: And you don't still go to the banks?
0: No. He got into a bank or got into his car and just hit it and then backed up and slammed into this other car. And then and that's when the recording started of this guy across the street at a gas station. And this commentary is hilarious. He's like, oh, man. And then the guy goes screaming across the lawn. And you think this guy's drunk. And then he's across the street. He goes slamming into another gas station. And then he goes into the ditch. And then he's driving through the ditch. And the guy's like going, oh, man. And then he starts chasing the guy. And I'm like, what is he doing? You don't know what's going on watching this video. Do you think this guy in the car is like drunk with a gun or something? And he goes running up and it's just some old man.
1: Oh, he just probably wasn't happy with what was going on with his bank account.
0: No, he just had no clue. He said, I just forgot which pedal was what.
1: Oh,
0: and he goes,
1: well, that's
0: okay,
1: not
0: dude.
1: Good.
0: He goes, just get out of the car, man. Everything's cool. Put it in park. And I'm like, God, this is why you got to retest some of these guys.
1: Yeah.
0: You know?
1: If you hit a certain age. I mean, 85.
0: He just went. It just hit the wrong pedal and wouldn't get his foot off the pedal.
1: You can't do that.
0: But imagine if he was in a neighborhood with kids or just outside.
1: Oh, I know. But yeah, these two guys going 125 and a 45 down in Florida. Just these two older gentlemen.
0: Yeah.
1: Speeding in their vehicles.
0: Yeah, but those guys knew what they were doing.
1: 100%.
0: Yeah, yeah.
1: But when the police were like, were you guys racing? No. Nope, we weren't doing that.
0: Yeah,
1: we're just
0: I don't
1: out
0: know
1: having
0: guy.
1: Our joy rides. I've never seen him before in my life.
0: Dude, 145.
1: 125.
0: Oh, 125.
1: And a 45.
0: I would love that.
1: At a speeding. At a speedy. I don't even think my little car can do that.
0: No, the wheel would start shaking.
1: Uh-huh.
0: Because I'm always banging into stuff.
1: Plus, there's so much traffic on 75 and all the cones anyways. You can't get past 55.
0: That's the only time I know when I'm at. Like, if I start going over like 90, my steering wheel will start shivering a little bit.
1: Your little Honda's like, no, bro, we're not built for this.
0: Yeah, because I know. Because I've hit, like, I always
1: once
0: hit.
1: Once you
0: that,
1: hear like that.
0: I always hit like those curbs things when you pull into like a place, like when I pull in to go get gum and stuff, I'm always hitting the front of those. yeah, that's right. Dave's going, God damn, that's what I do.
1: Boom.
0: Because I don't want to be sticking out.
1: Yeah.
0: So I always try to park as close as I can to the curb thing. And then it scrapes the front of the bumper thing. Those things are too close to the ground.
1: It's the car's fault, of course.
0: It is. Yes. So I pull up and it goes. And I'm like, ah, damn it. And you can't back out.
1: No.
0: Well, I mean, you have to. But of course, when you back out, it does it again.
1: Well, you got to get out of it.
0: I
1: once
0: know.
1: You've scraped it, you got to scrape back out. But whatever your vibe is, there is a Mini to match it at I-71 at Stewart. Yeah, those trees just jump out of nowhere. Or at CincinnatiMini.com.

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0: A suggestion, got a request, want to say hi, want to vent about your weekend. Either way, hey, WEBN, what you got?
1: Happy Monday to all. I hope everything is going smoothly for you today. And if I could hear it, I would like to hear some Ozzy Osbourne.
0: It's in a good mood for a Monday. EBN, appreciate it, man.

Well, NASCAR has a first-time winner. Corey Heim won at the Naval Base Coronado yesterday, which was also a first to have a NASCAR race on an active military base. So congratulations to him. Now NASCAR heads to Sonoma for the in-season challenge. EBN.

As these thunderstorms pushing out will give way to cloudy skies this afternoon, high of about 77. As for tomorrow, mostly sunny. I can get back up into the 80s for the better part of the week. EBN.

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First stop in the NBA offseason is tomorrow. The draft tips off from Brooklyn on Tuesday. And obviously a lot of talk about Giannis Antetokounmpo and where he's going to end up. ESPN is reporting that it's currently a three-team race. Heat, Celtics, Timberwolves. We'll see what happens. And we'll see what happens with the draft tomorrow. WEBM.

1027 WEVN. 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Four times every weekday leading up to 4th of July weekend. So you got 2 weeks left, essentially. Heads up on these keywords. Your next one is right after Pearl Jam. WEBM.

over the weekend in the Bronx. Nicely done. So they're back home now to host the Brewers. Going to send Brady Singer to the mound for the opener tonight, 7:10 first pitch. Catch all that action over on our sister station, 700 WLW. 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
1: Thank you.
0: 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We'll do that coming up. 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

0: I'm talking about Boomsday because it is coming. 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

USA clinched group stage, so they are going to the knockout round next week in Northern California. They got another group stage match, though, in Southern California this Thursday, so they're going to play Turkey. That one doesn't start till 10 o'clock p.m. our time. WEVN, it's Queen.

0: Hey, thank you very much for making the day go by faster with the awesome music you guys are playing.
1: Of course.
0: Working from home. If we could play some Avenged Sevenfold, it'd be awesome. Take care. See ya.
1: Well, thanks for listening to us. 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Are you actually working from home or are you just taking naps and moving your mouse around every now and again?

couple Fridays ago, Sublime put out a brand new album, their first album of new material in 30 years. And in talking about it, their frontman Jacob Newell kind of insinuated that it was a one and done, that they don't necessarily have any intention of putting out more new music. Hope he changes his mind. This is from the new album, EVN.

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1: Linkin Park recently released a teaser for a movie they've been working on in which they tell us the story about how they moved forward after Chester's passing, like the whole process of dealing with it and how, you know, right away they were like, I guess the band is over, and then how they kind of changed their minds and decided to push forward as a band. No release date for it yet, but they posted up a teaser, so it's got to be soon, right? 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
5: Music mogul Clive Davis has died. His family confirming Clive died at his home in New York City today. Davis was recently hospitalized with respiratory problems. Clive Davis, known for boosting the careers of Whitney Houston, Janis Joplin, Bruce Springsteen, while also helping revitalize the careers of Carlos Santana, Rod Stewart, and Aretha Franklin. Davis served as the president of a number of record labels, including Columbia and Arista Records. He was inducted into the Rock and Roll Hall of Fame in 2000 as a non-performer. Music mogul Clive Davis was 94. 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

Corey Heim won his first Cup Series race yesterday, making history, well, kind of twice, because first time the NASCAR had a race on an active military base at Naval Base Coronado in San Diego yesterday. So congrats to Corey Heim for winning that. WEBS Radiohead.

It's officially the offseason for both the NHL and the NBA, and both of the drafts are this week. The NBA draft in Brooklyn tomorrow. NHL draft starts on Friday and goes into the weekend. It's in Buffalo. WEBN.

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The 250K USA giveaway rolls. 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

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Shroom is on vacation again. I know, he was just on vacation a couple weeks ago. Is he ever going to work this summer? I don't know, but you're stuck with me all week. 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

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They recently headlined Download Festival in the UK. They were the first female-fronted band to headline that festival in its 23-year history. They are still out on their From Zero World Tour, going on 2 years now, I think. But it will finally wrap up on the 30th in Switzerland, and then they're probably going to take a break. Probably need a nap. EBN.

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I'm Dent in for Shroom. I've got Guns N' Roses on the way for you. 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

0: 1027 WEBN, Cincinnati's rock station. How are you? I'm Dent. I mentioned Louder Than Life a few minutes ago. Sublime's going to be there with Papa Roach and Limp Bizkit. Also, My Chemical Romance, Iron Maiden, Megadeth, Tool, Pantera. Danny Elfman is going to do a set. I think that's going to be awesome. It is by far my favorite festival to go to every year. It's September 17th, 18th, 19th, and 20th in Louisville. And if you want a shot at four-day passes, go to WEBN.com.
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1: The World Cup rolls on with games taking place across the U.S. today. Norway will take on Senegal in New Jersey after star Erling Haaland scored two goals in his tournament debut last week.
2: Erling Haaland meets the World Cup. The World Cup meets Erling Haaland.
1: Meanwhile, the U.S. 2-0 wraps up the group stage on Thursday in Los Angeles against Turkey.
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I'll tell you more in a few minutes. 3 Days Grace, 102.7 WEBS.

1027 WEBN. This summer, we're celebrating America turning 250 with $250,000 in cash. You're going to have another chance to win your share, $2,500, coming up in the 5 o'clock hour. Evanescence, this is called Afterlife. WEBN.

A 20-foot statue of Ozzy was unveiled at Hellfest in France. I'll tell you more about that after Days of the New. WEBN.

0: 1027 WEBN, Cincinnati's rock station. My name is Dents. An hour nonstop rocks on the way. We're going to get to that around 420. A massive 20-foot stone statue of Ozzy Osbourne was unveiled last week at the Hellfest Open Air Festival in France. It was created by a French contemporary artist and depicts Ozzy standing with his arms outstretched, featuring the engraved message, "Let the madness begin." It will now be a permanent fixture at the entrance of the festival grounds there for Hellfest.
1: 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In Ohio, westbound 275, there's an accident blocking the right lane after 71. Northbound 471, it's an accident that's on the entrance ramp from Alexandria Pike. Police over there on scene. And another accident, Montana Avenue at Anaconda Drive. I'm Eddie Zellick with traffic.
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1027 WEBM. My name is Dance. Last week I was in Vegas. Went to the Sphere twice. Saw No Doubt, and I saw the Wizard of Oz show. Both were incredible. The Sphere is amazing. Metallica is going to be out there later this year, and they have got to do something Pink Floyd related at some point. WEBM.

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I read that Bush is working on their next album. It says it would be their 11th. Could that be right? Bush has 11 albums? Wow. Gavin Rossdale says he wants it to be brilliant or else there's really no points. It's an hour of nonstop rock thanks to Unique Boutique, 1027 WEBN.

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1: 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It has felt every bit of a Monday today, hasn't it? But we're getting there. We're getting through a Monday. 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
1: Both Limp Bizkit and Creed are playing some of the biggest shows of their careers now in 2026. Who would have thought? 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

0: 3 days grace. Don't want to go home tonight on 102.7 WEBN. They were here at Heritage Bank Center not too long ago. It's a great show. I Prevail and the Funeral Portrait opened that. They're still on the road. They got a sold-out show in Italy tomorrow night. They'll be back here in the States this fall. They're playing over in Indy at Gainbridge Fieldhouse on November 4th.
1: 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On Madison Road, there is an accident that's west of the Red Bank Expressway. Expect a few restrictions in there. On Kellogg near Correll Street, getting reports of multiple

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0: 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The Western and Southern WEBN fireworks are coming up this September. It's the 50th. We have a kickoff party on September 3rd. So if you want to find out how to see Third Eye Blind, here you go.
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